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1: Here's your B94 forecast. Cloudy skies expected tonight with the lows around 40. High temperatures reach up to 66. Tomorrow, cloudy skies with a few peaks of sun. Lows dip down to about 43. Tomorrow night, partly cloudy skies. Turning much warmer Saturday and Sunday with highs from the upper 70s to the low 80s. Storms both days. From the Weatherology Weather Lab, I'm meteorologist Jennifer Wojcicki on B94. Right now, 40.
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6: 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We want to know, which dress did she choose? Taylor Swift's wedding dress? People are just like on edge about this. We'll know soon enough. That wedding is coming July 3rd, whether you're ready or not.

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4: Here's your B94 forecast. Cloudy skies expected tonight with lows around 40. High temperatures reach up to 66. Tomorrow, cloudy skies with a few peaks of sun. Lows dip down to about 43. Tomorrow night, partly cloudy skies. Turning much warmer Saturday and Sunday with highs from the upper 70s to the low 80s. Storms both days. From the Weatherology Weather Lab, I'm meteorologist Jennifer Wojcicki on B94. Right now, 40.
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2: I'm Chris DeMeo. President Trump meets with Chinese President Xi Jinping on day two of his trip to China. The president tells Fox's Hannity his relationship with Xi has improved.
3: When I first came here, China was really taking advantage of the United States. He understands that. And now we do great with China, and we have a very good relationship. We have a...

0: Friendship, really. He's a tremendous leader. He's been here a long time, very powerful, very strong. There's no doubt about it.
1: The president also says she promised to buy 200 Boeing jets.
0: That's a lot of jobs. It's a lot. Boeing wanted 150, got 200. He said, I think it was a commitment. I mean, you know, sort of like a statement, but I think it was a commitment.
1: The president and she also talked trade. 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
2: Here's your B94 forecast. Cloudy skies expected overnight with lows around 40. High temperatures reach up to 66. Friday, cloudy skies with a few peaks of sun. Partly cloudy skies, Friday night, lows around 43. 77, Saturday, with a chance of thunderstorms. 82, Sunday, chance for storms continues. From the Weatherology Weather Lab, I'm meteorologist Jennifer Wojcicki on B94. Right now, 40.

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0: I've got. The new Adele, I mean, you got to welcome that kind of comparison. Sienna Spiro's up next.
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1: News. I'm Deborah Valentine. Ahead of President Trump's first meeting with China's President Xi Jinping Wednesday, the State Department said China and the U.S. agree Iran shouldn't charge money for passage through the Strait of Hormuz. President Trump tells Fox's Hannity he and China's president also oppose Iran's nuclear program.
2: I don't think China wants Iran to have a nuclear weapon either. I said, this don't go crazy. You don't need them having a nuclear weapon either.
3: What did he say?
2: Well, he's not going to respond too much. He's a pretty cool guy. He's not going to say, oh, gee, that's a good point.
1: President Trump also said China's president promised Beijing wouldn't sell military equipment to Iran. Reuters reporting the U.S. plans to indict Cuba's former president, Raul Castro, citing a U.S. Department of Justice official. The potential indictment of the 94-year-old focuses on the downing of aircraft. 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
4: Here's your B94 forecast. Cloudy skies expected overnight with lows around 40. High temperatures reach up to 66 Friday. Cloudy skies with a few peaks of sun. Partly cloudy skies Friday night, lows around 43. 77 Saturday with a chance of thunderstorms. 82 Sunday, chance for storms continues. From the Weatherology Weather Lab, I'm meteorologist Jennifer Wojcicki on B94. Right now, 40.

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1: No? 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
0: In the meantime, have another hit. This is B94.

I'm laughing at this, but it's quite ridiculous. A woman going viral for her rant on TikTok, 30 million views and counting. 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

0: News. I'm Chris DeMeo. President Trump and Chinese President Xi Jinping talking trade, the Strait of Hormuz, and Taiwan in their meeting Thursday.
1: He wanted to tell President Trump that the number one priority for U.S. and Chinese relations is that China can basically do whatever they want with Taiwan, and they do not want any interference from the United States government if they choose to make a military move.
0: Fox's Peter Ducey. At least four people are dead after a small plane crash in southern New Mexico.
2: The FAA revealing the plane operated by TransAero Medevac was traveling from Roswell to Sierra Blanca Regional Airport.
0: Fox's Kristen Goodwin, the FAA and the National Transportation Safety Board are investigating the cause of the crash. NHL playoffs, Montreal beats Buffalo 6-3. The Canadiens lead that series 3-2. Game 6, Saturday in Montreal. 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
3: Here's your B94 forecast. Cloudy skies expected overnight with lows around 40. High temperatures reach up to 66. Friday, cloudy skies with a few peaks of sun. Partly cloudy skies, Friday night, lows around 43. 77 Saturday with a chance of thunderstorms. 82 Sunday, chance for storms continues. From the Weatherology Weather Lab, I'm meteorologist Jennifer Wojcicki on B94. Right now, 40.

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1: Yeah, y'all know what it is. 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

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So what were your other two wishes again? This is B94.

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We've been certified as the number one hit music station and the winner of this year's All Your Favorite Songs Award. 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

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Just a-

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2: My name is Emma. I am 13 years old. 6 years ago, I was injured in a car accident that left me paralyzed from the waist down. Once I completed rehab, my mom applied for a canine companion service dog. Last January, I finally got to

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1: News. I'm Deborah Valentine. Speaking alongside Chinese President Xi Jinping at a Communist Party compound in Beijing, President Trump announcing the U.S. will host the Chinese president later this year.
2: It's an honor to be here. We'll be back, and I believe on September 24th or thereabouts, President Xi is going to be coming to the United States, and we will be reciprocal, like reciprocal trade. The visit will be reciprocal.
1: President Trump says China's agreed Iran must not possess nuclear weapons and has pledged to assist in ending the conflict with Tehran. The two presidents held final talks in Beijing today. President Trump is about to depart China, heading back to the U.S. Tensions escalating in the Strait of Hormuz. A ship anchored off the United Arab Emirates was believed seized by Iran on Thursday. Another ship attacked and sank near Oman. 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
3: Here's your B94 forecast. Cloudy skies expected overnight with lows around 40. A blend of clouds and sun, Friday. Chance for scattered rain showers, highs level off around 66. Partly cloudy skies, Friday night. Chance for scattered rain showers, lows level off around 44. From the Weatherology Weather Lab, I'm meteorologist Jennifer Wojcicki on B94. Right now, it's 40 degrees.
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Here's your B94 forecast. Cloudy skies expected overnight with lows around 40. A blend of clouds and sun, Friday. Chance for scattered rain showers. Highs level off around 66. Partly cloudy skies, Friday night. Chance for scattered rain showers. Lows level off around 44. From the Weatherology Weather Lab, I'm meteorologist Jennifer Wojcicki on B94. Right now, it's 40 degrees.

Whether you start your day at 6 a.m. or 6 p.m., we've got your favorite songs round the clock. In fact, here comes another one right now. Today's best music, B94.

And now, a friendly reminder from us to you. Always make good choices. And it sounds like you're off to a good start. Because you're listening to us. 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
1: No? Okay, well, we're still working on it.
0: In the meantime, have another hit. 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
1: News. I'm Deborah Valentine. President Donald Trump is on his way back to the United States following meetings with China's President Xi Jinping during a three-day summit in Beijing. President Trump says fantastic business deals were made during the visit.
2: This has been an incredible visit. I think a lot of good has come of it. We've made some fantastic trade deals, great for both countries.
1: President Trump also says China's president has

0: agreed Iran must not have a nuclear program and that China will not sell weapons to Tehran and will work to help end the conflict with Iran. China's president visits the U.S. in September. Africa's CDC, the continent's top public health body, today confirmed a new Ebola outbreak in Congo's remote Ituri province, with 246 suspected cases and 65 deaths recorded so far. 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
1: Here's your B94 forecast. Chance for scattered rain showers today, otherwise a blend of clouds and sun. Highs level off around 66. Partly cloudy skies again tonight, chance for scattered rain showers, lows level off around 44. Sunshine mixed with clouds at times tomorrow, slight chance for showers, highs level off around 77. From the Weatherology Weather Lab, I'm meteorologist Jennifer Wojcicki on B94. Currently 41.

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When you're sad, the lyrics pick you up. And when it's payday, you go shopping. Yeah, we understand. Don't worry, we'll be right here when you get back. 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
0: Or maybe it's the voodoo. 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
1: News. I'm Chris DeMeo. President Trump and Chinese President Xi Jinping ending their latest meeting. They had spoken about the Strait of Hormuz and Taiwan.
2: He wanted to tell President Trump that the number one priority for U.S. and Chinese relations is that China can basically do whatever they want with Taiwan, and they do not want any interference from the United States government if they choose to make a military move.
1: Fox's Peter Ducey. At least four people are dead after a small plane crash in southern New Mexico.
3: The FAA revealing the plane operated by TransAero Medevac was traveling from Roswell to Sierra Blanca Regional Airport.
1: Fox's Kristen Goodwin. The FAA and NTSB are investigating. President Volodymyr Zelensky says 24 people have died in a missile attack on a Kyiv apartment building. 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
4: From the Laurel Media Newsroom, I'm Johnny Marks. It was announced this week that Penn State has entered into a lease agreement with Mount Aloysius College for the use of a defined portion of classroom and office space in the Swift Building at Penn State Dubois. Mount Aloysius College announced this week the launch of a new nursing program in Dubois.
5: Now offer nursing, surge tech, and ultrasound in fantastic facilities, and all of this was made possible through great teamwork and the leadership of Representative Arminini and others. We're so thankful to be coming to Dubois.
4: Fox Township Fire Department is sponsoring a chicken barbecue.

0: this Sunday starting at 11:30. Cost is $12 for dinner, $8 for half dinner. The Relay for Life comedy show will be held at the Ridgeway Fireman's Hall also on Saturday. Tickets for that event still available. St. Mary's Sportsman's Club's annual Kids Fishing Derby at the Club Pond is Sunday, May 17th. That's for kids 12 years of age and under. Food will be available. Prizes will be awarded. The Footlighters of Elk County, another performance of Run From Your Wife. That'll be at the St. Mary's Moose Club tonight and also on Saturday. The Emporium Rotary Club and Penn Highlands Healthcare sponsoring a multi-phasic health screening. That's scheduled for Saturday, June 13th at the Emporium Fire Hall. Appointments are being accepted. Deadline to register Thursday, June 11th. Walk-ins, however, will be welcome. The Summer Concert Series back in the Garden, and that will be in Ridgeway in the summer of 2026. Show dates are June 18th, July 16th, and August 20th. Johnsonburg Chamber of Commerce Rummage Sale is this weekend. That'll be on Saturday, May 16th from 9 a.m. until 2 p.m. at the Market Street Brick Block. It is open to the community. That's the latest from the Laurel Media Newsroom.
1: Here's your B94 forecast. Chance for scattered rain showers today, otherwise a blend of clouds and sun. Highs level off around 66. Partly cloudy skies again tonight, chance for scattered rain showers, lows level off around 44. Sunshine mixed with clouds at times. Tomorrow, slight chance for showers. Highs level off around 77. From the Weatherology Weather Lab, I'm meteorologist Jennifer Wojcicki on B94. Right now, it's 40 degrees.
2: Let's do this thing. Good morning. How we doing?
3: Good morning.
2: I'm very excited today. I'm wearing a hat that you ever have an item of clothing that you think was gone forever and then you found it? And you're like, I thought I lost this, or I didn't. Yeah. I almost forgot I had it, and I found it.
3: I'm convinced my clothes just disappeared. There is a pair of pants that I got, I don't know, 2 years ago that I have not seen. I don't know. I wore them once, and I have not seen them. And I'm like, where are my pants?
2: Maybe a friend. You ladies let people borrow your clothes all the time. That is something. I've never texted my buddies and be like, dude, remember that golf polo you wore the other day?
3: Super cute.
2: Love to give that a whirl on a guy's night. Thanks, man. Thanks, bro.
3: That is true. Ladies, yeah. We are always sharing clothes.
2: All right, let's get trending stories up next.
3: All right, how much did your wedding cost? 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And it's next on Joey and Lauren.
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0: it was like a gift from the family. Yeah, the family covered the cost. It's like, we love you. We have the money. Right, we want to make it a big party.
1: If my parents said, we'll pay for a $100,000 wedding, I would look at them and say, give me 20 vacations for the rest of my... I mean, that's
0: just give
1: all
0: me the 100 grand. I'll elope.
1: Yeah. Yeah. That's a good point.
0: And I've heard a lot of people doing that now. That's become more of a trend as well.
1: I would go back and elope. I want a vacation that someone pays for, though. So someone pay for
0: that's
1: my honeymoon.
0: Called a honeymoon, yeah.
1: Yeah.
0: Those are some of your trending stories.
1: It's Joey and Lauren.
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15: Here's your B94 forecast. Chance for scattered rain showers today, otherwise a blend of clouds and sun. Highs level off around 66. Partly cloudy skies again tonight, chance for scattered rain showers, lows level off around 44. Sunshine mixed with clouds at times tomorrow, slight chance for showers, highs level off around 77. From the Weatherology Weather Lab, I'm meteorologist Jennifer Wojcicki on B94. Right now, it's 40 degrees.
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0: It's Joey and Lauren, so I feel people are either going to love this or hate this, and they're going to say, I want a dog like this, or no, I'm going to avoid a dog breed like this, because Lauren has the top dog breeds. And I do feel like people either, it's like the golden doodle. I don't know if that's number one on the list. It's either you find people that are like, we got to have a golden doodle, or people that say, everyone has a golden doodle. I don't want a golden doodle.
1: Good point. I think there's a handful of dogs, though, that is, like, inherently everybody loves it. Like, there are dogs that, like, literally everyone loves. So, I do have the top five. Now, this is just released. It has been ranked. They've done all sorts of research on it. The top five most popular dog breeds.
0: I got this.
1: Okay, you go. Give me your guesses, and then I'll tell you. Top five.
0: In no particular order. Labrador, Golden Retriever, Chocolate Lab, French Bulldog, Golden Doodle.
1: Okay.
0: Thank you very much.
1: What's interesting is 1, 2, 3, 4 out of your five are all around the same breed.
0: They're all
1: the same. Because a Labrador Retriever, you said Labrador Retriever.
0: Isn't there a difference between a Lab and a Retriever?
1: I think so.
0: So, yeah, give me Golden Retriever, give me Lab. I really should probably specify.
1: And then you said Chocolate Lab.
0: All right, fine. Golden Retriever, Lab, whatever Lassie is, French Bulldog, Golden Doodle.
1: Okay.
0: What is Lassie? Border Collie. Border Collie?
1: I think Lassie is a Border Collie.
0: Border Collie. Okay.
1: I believe so.
0: Retriever, Lab, Golden, no. Retriever, Lab, Border Collie, French Bulldog, Golden Doodle.
1: Okay, Lassie Final is answer. Technically a rough collie is what it's called.
0: Well,
1: your brother has one of those.
0: Yeah,
1: your brother has a Lassie.
0: My brother has a Lassie. He does. All right, so again, give me a Collie.
1: Okay.
0: I don't care, border, whatever. Give me a Border Collie. Give me a French Bulldog. Give me a Lab. Give me a Retriever. Give me a Golden Doodle.
1: Okay, I'm going to give you the accurate top five because you're not right, but you are close. Number five, how could you forget the wiener dog? The Dachshund.
0: Still?
1: Yes!
0: Their breath stinks. Every wiener dog, every wiener dog I've been around got some stanky breath.

0: serious?
1: Yeah,
0: I think every dog has stank.
1: Their own poop or something, because it's not good.
0: Okay, that's number five. Number four. Come on.
1: Pomeranian.
0: No.
1: Chihuahua.
0: They're fighting crime.
1: German Shepherd?
0: Yes, a German Shepherd, number four.
1: They are smart, and you're right, they fight crime, and they can jump, and they'll bite your arm off. I like it.
0: Number three is the Golden Retriever.
1: Okay.
0: I thought it'd be higher.
1: Yeah.
0: Number two, the Labrador Retriever.
1: I don't know the difference. I think Golden Retriever has the long hair.
0: That's what I think. I think you're right.
1: And Labrador Retriever has the short hair.
0: Yes. And number one.
1: Yes. It'll be number one till the day I die.
0: What?
1: Golden Doodle.
0: No.
1: No?
0: Golden Doodle is not in the top five.
1: French Bulldog.
0: Yep.
1: Oh,
0: the Frenchies, they have the worst breath. I think they do. They always sound like they're choking.
1: Lauren's mom's French Bulldog.
0: It sounds just
1: all the time. And I'm like, dude, I am excited to see you too, buddy.
0: I always feel like they sound like they're dying or choking.
1: Someone told me they're like some of the top stolen dogs because people like them so much.
0: They are very, very much. Wasn't it like Lady Gaga's French Bulldogs were stolen once
1: this is
0: or
1: what
0: attempted
1: I don't get.
0: Stolen?
1: How can you be a dog lover and then steal someone else's dog? Unless they're stealing them for other people and they're selling them. But like if you're stealing a dog to keep, that obviously means you love dogs and you should know what that means to take someone's dog from them. Like, you know what I mean? It's just crazy to me.
0: Yeah, you would know like what it means.
1: Yeah, you would feel like
0: most
1: you'd be like,
0: stolen
1: you know.
0: Dog breeds. Yep, it is the French Bulldog.
1: Wow.
0: Because of high value, popular, small, portable breeds. Yep, French Bulldog is the top of the list.
1: If I tell your mom that she's going to stress out, I'm going to just text her that article, be like, most stolen dog breeds. She'll be on, everyone's watching her six.
0: Pretty much.
1: You should be able to know when they steal them.
0: Oh, 100%. You can't hide that.
1: It's Joey and Lauren.
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2: Here's your B94 forecast. Chance for scattered rain showers today, otherwise a blend of clouds and sun. Highs level off around 66. Partly cloudy skies again tonight, chance for scattered rain showers, lows level off around 44. Sunshine mixed with clouds at times tomorrow, slight chance for showers, highs level off around 77. From the Weatherology Weather Lab, I'm meteorologist Jennifer Wojcicki on B94. Currently 41.
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0: It's Joey and Lauren. It is that awkward moment where you call into our show and you just tell us awkward stories. And we are here for it. Because sometimes it makes you feel better, makes us laugh and feel better for you, if that makes sense.
1: Helps anyone else that's maybe going through the same thing.
0: Yeah, and I guarantee you someone's going to hear this and be like, oh my gosh, I've done the same thing. Candace had a moment where you unintentionally hear something you didn't want to hear. And I think we've all been there. But this is in our own home. Because maybe sometimes you're at work and you're like, oh my gosh, I just heard someone complaining about somebody. Now I don't know what to do. Or, heaven forbid, you're like, oh my gosh, I just heard people at work complaining about me.
1: Yikes.
0: This hits a little bit too close to home because it was at your home. Candace, thanks for joining us on That Awkward Moment. What happened at your house?
2: Oh my gosh. Okay, so me and my husband, we were hosting some family. And we don't have a family room. So instead of, you know, having my cousin and her husband, like, sleep in the living room, we let them sleep in my kid's room, right? And then we had my kids sleep with us.
0: Okay.
2: So okay. I'm in my bedroom with my kids and my husband, and I'm hearing a conversation not coming from within my room. And I realized, oh, the baby monitor from my kid's room is on. So, you know, like, I probably should have just immediately turned it off, but as I listened, they were basically talking, they were talking crap about me and my husband.
0: Oh.
1: What were they saying?
2: Yes, they were gossiping about the fact that basically, like, my cousin was like, if I have to hear them talk about their son one more time, and his school, and his stupid award, and I was just like, oh my gosh.
0: And you can't, here's the problem, Candace, they're staying at your house, so now you're like, cool, I'm hosting them, which is, you know, I mean, gossip is never good. Have we all been there where you're staying at someone's house, and you're laying in bed, and you're like, oh, what'd you think of what my grandma said at dinner? Like, we've all probably been there. But to be like, yeah, oh my gosh, why have to hear about his son's school one more time?
1: So they're going off, just talking crap about you and your family. And what do you do? Do you like, is there like a two-way? Do you start,
0: I can hear you, or what do you do?
1: Did you turn it off?
2: Oh my gosh, that would have been hilarious if there was. Unfortunately, it's just a one-way.
0: Got it, okay.
2: But so I eventually did turn it off, but of course, like, I was so upset.
0: Sure.
2: So I didn't go into the room and say anything, but the next morning when I was making breakfast for them, I kind of threw in a few jabs, if you will. I was a little petty. I'm not going to lie. So I brought up the school and I was like, oh, I know you guys are definitely not sick of hearing about my son's school.
0: Oh my gosh.
2: Yes. They like froze. It was absolutely when you said it and when you gave them a look,
0: they knew. It's one of those, like, parents do that with kids where it's like, I know what you did. I'm just going to make this comment, give you this look, so we're all on the same page.
1: So you know that I know, that you know that we know. Yeah, it's a whole thing.
2: I
1: commend you.
2: I thought, pulled a parent on them.
1: Yeah, I thought you were about to say, when I was making them breakfast, I tampered with their food. Yeah. I thought you were going to say something like that.
2: Oh my gosh, no. I don't want to harm them.
0: You know what?
2: Physically, at least. No.
0: Yes. Yeah. You know what? We've all been there where you could have turned off the monitor. It reminds me if someone accidentally butt dials you.
1: Mm-hmm.
0: Like, when someone butt dials you and you answer and you hear them chatting and they're in their car, or they're walking and the phone's in the purse. Yes, we all need to hang up. But there is a part of you that wants to keep listening.
1: You know what's crazy, too, is it's funny you bring up the baby monitor, because that is a crazy season of life where you could accidentally say or do something and not realize it's being broadcasted out there. Because I remember Joey's parents were over once, and we were in the kids' room, I think, doing bedtime, and I think the other end of the monitor was in the kitchen. I think we were arguing or bickering about something. And I was like, oh, great. Yeah. I bet your parents just heard it on the monitor. But I don't know if they did. But it is a little awkward because you're going, uh-oh.
0: Well, if you have cameras in your kids' room, some people have those little baby cams. You could have, like, while they were sleeping, be like, I see you. And I'm watching you.
1: I'll turn off the cameras when people say.
0: Yeah, probably. Candace, thanks for joining us.

0: moment, if you're in your room and you hear your cousin or family, whoever stand, start talking, hit the power button because you just don't know what you're going to hear.
1: You're so curious, too. Ugh, that's bad.
0: We've probably been guilty of talking about our kids' school and stuff. It did happen, all right? You can text us and chime in with any stories that you have. We'll get your answers coming up. It's Joey and Lauren.

0: Joey and Lauren, it's that awkward moment. Candace had family visiting, and she overheard them gossiping thanks to a baby monitor, which, listen, if you got young kids, you know what those are, man. You got one there. It's supposed to hear the babies cry, not people complain. Listen, unfortunately, there's always those moments, especially with family, where you're at your mom and dad's house, you're visiting, you got a family reunion, and then you get that time in the bedroom where you're like, can you believe what Aunt Carol just said? Oh my gosh. You know,
1: spilling all the tea.
0: Yeah, or, you know, if you're from a big family like me, six kids, you always get the siblings that pair off, and then, you know, you're like, oh my gosh, so-and-so.
1: What is going on with them?
0: I'm glad you're the cool sibling, you know. You got the
1: groups. That's what everyone says to you. Yeah, yeah. Have you never heard that before?
0: I think pretty much all of my siblings complain about me to the other siblings, which is perfect. So we asked you to text us. Have you ever overheard something? You're like, great, now I know what you think about me.
1: Yeah, so a lot of you chiming in on this. Some issues with baby monitors, it's a very common thing. This one says, oh my gosh, I once heard my sister-in-law on our baby monitor say my cooking tastes like cardboard.
0: Dude, jeez Louise.
1: If you're at
0: their house too, then you're like, you want to kick them to the curb. You want to be like, get out of here.
1: I do have to say one thing though. If you were in a room with a closed door, you are not assuming people can hear you and that you're bugged.
0: I would agree.
1: You should feel free to say what you need to say in a whisper tone, but the baby monitor thing too. Also, other people bringing up, you should have removed the baby monitor or turned it off when people are staying in that room for their own privacy, which I get. Sometimes you forget that.
0: I'm letting everyone know I'm going to bug my house from here on out.
1: This text says, I got butt dialed by my coworker, and I was listening to him vent about how I ask too many questions in meetings.
0: Yeah.
1: Yikes.
0: That's rough, especially with phones now. How many of us have done this? You start talking about someone, and then you look at your phone to make sure Siri didn't call that person.
1: That should be feeling number one, that maybe you shouldn't be talking about that person. But you know what's funny is this was

0: oh my gosh, it was probably like 7 or 8 years ago. I hadn't been looking at my phone, but I realized I had some notifications from one of my friends when I finally grabbed my phone and I looked at it and there was a voice recording and it was like 3 minutes long or something. Yeah. And right under that was a second text that said, oh my gosh, please don't listen to that. I didn't mean to send you an audio message. It was an accident. Yeah. Delete it. That's... And I was like, oh, okay. But then all I wanted to
1: That's
0: do was
1: all
0: listen
1: you to
0: do. It.
1: Yeah, yeah. Whatever you do, don't hit play on
0: I
1: what I just sent you.
0: And of course, I'm such a jerk, and I hit play, because I was like, well, what is it? And I cut it off, but it was like, I think her and her husband were like arguing about something, and her phone was picking it up, and I was like, oh, gosh, sorry. This one says, we overheard my mother-in-law on the monitor saying our four-year-old is wild because we don't discipline.
1: If you got young kids, we know grandma's probably had some opinions. I think my parents like to use the term, our boys have a lot of energy.
0: Yeah.
1: Energy, which I'm like, I don't know if that's a, you're not making that sound like a compliment.
0: How about Ring camera? Catching things on the Ring camera. This one says, I overheard my neighbors on the Ring camera talking about how bad my lawn looks.
1: Oh, maybe they did that on purpose, you know? But maybe. Think about like you're leaving someone's house.
0: Mm-hmm.
1: And, you know, let's say you're like, oh, could you believe the Johnsons? Oh, my gosh. And then the Ring's right there.
0: Oh, you've seen the viral videos of people leaving somewhere and they fart right outside and the Ring camera picks it up.
1: Like, there you go.
0: I think we were one time waiting for someone to answer the door. And you were saying something like,
1: oh, I know exactly what it was.
0: I don't want to stay very long. What did you say?
1: Yeah, so it was with...
0: Like, you didn't notice there was a camera there.
1: Yeah, it was with a friend I knew from college, but just
0: what
1: one of those where...
0: What was the thing?
1: So it was actually, I swear to you, it was when, like, the Ring doorbells first started coming out.
0: It was a long time ago,
1: and I
0: yeah.
1: think, I didn't realize, I thought you have to press it for it to record, mm-hmm. but no, it was recording, and I literally said, of course they would have one of those already.
0: Oh,
1: that's what I said, and then you said, I don't want to stay long, and I said, trust me, I don't either. And then he sent me the video clip later.
0: No,
1: he
0: didn't.
1: Yes, he did.
0: Oh,
1: yeah.
0: I didn't know that. Oh, that's so awkward.
1: No, it was bad. And have
0: that's
1: we talked
0: so passive
1: since?
0: Aggressive no. too.
1: Yeah, I know. Well, and he did laugh emojis with it, but I was mortified. I was absolutely mortified. Yep. So, yeah, be careful out there. It's Joey and Lauren.
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3: Here's your B94 forecast. Chance for scattered rain showers today, otherwise a blend of clouds and sun. Highs level off around 66. Partly cloudy skies again tonight, chance for scattered rain showers, lows level off around 44. Sunshine mixed with clouds at times, tomorrow slight chance for showers, highs level off around 77. From the Weatherology Weather Lab, I'm meteorologist Jennifer Wojcicki on B94. Currently 41.
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1: Fox News, I'm CJ Papa. The van in China plays when President Trump steps onto Air Force One for the flight back to the White House.
2: We did discuss Iran. We feel very similar to Iran. We want that to end. We don't want them to have a nuclear weapon.
1: The president says China's leader Xi Jinping offered to help negotiate an end to the war and reopening of the Strait of Hormuz. But what about a potentially thorny issue?
3: She said very early on that the number one issue between the U.S. and China was Taiwan, the independently governed island that China lays claim to. His language was pretty pointed in that regard, but there's no indication that U.S. policy toward Taiwan has changed.
1: Fox's Doug Luzzetta reporting. Wall Street looking for another banner day, the Dow closing back over 50,000 on Thursday. 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
4: From the Laurel Media Newsroom, I'm Johnny Marks. It was announced this week that Penn State has entered into a lease agreement with Mount Aloysius College for the use of a defined portion of classroom and office space in the Swift Building at Penn State Dubois. Mount Aloysius College announced this week the launch of a new nursing program in Dubois.
5: 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We're so thankful to be coming to Dubois.
4: 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Cost is $12 for a dinner, $8 for half dinner. The Relay for Life comedy show will be held at the Ridgeway Fireman's Hall also on Saturday. Tickets for that event still available. St. Mary's Sportsman's Club's annual Kids Fishing Derby at the Club Pond is Sunday, May 17th. That's for kids 12 years of age and under. Food will be available. Prizes will be awarded. The Footlighters of Elk County, another performance of Run From Your Wife, that'll be at the St. Mary's Moose Club tonight and also on Saturday.

0: Emporium Rotary Club and Penn Highlands Healthcare sponsoring a multi-phasic health screening. That's scheduled for Saturday, June 13th at the Emporium Fire Hall. Appointments are being accepted. Deadline to register Thursday, June 11th. Walk-ins, however, will be welcome. The Summer Concert Series back in the Garden, and that will be in Ridgeway in the summer of 2026. Show dates are June 18th, July 16th, and August 20th. Johnsonburg Chamber of Commerce Rummage Sale is this weekend. That'll be on Saturday, May 16th from 9 a.m. until 2 p.m. at the Market Street Brick Block. It is open to the community. That's the latest from the Laurel Media Newsroom.
1: Here's your B94 forecast. Chance for scattered rain showers today, otherwise a blend of clouds and sun. Highs level off around 66. Partly cloudy skies again tonight, chance for scattered rain showers, lows level off around 44. Sunshine mixed with clouds at times. Tomorrow, slight chance for showers. Highs level off around 77. From the Weatherology Weather Lab, I'm meteorologist Jennifer Wojcicki on B94. Currently, 41.
2: Second hour of the show. Here we go. Didn't mean to rhyme, but look at the time. Sorry.
3: Just felt right.
2: I could use the water with some lime. All right,
3: that was too far.
2: That was too far.
3: How are you today?
2: Lord. Good. I am wonderful. I am great.
3: I have a hangnail that's driving me insane.
2: See, I don't have a hangnail, so I'm already having
3: it's
2: a better
3: so
2: day than you.
3: It's so funny how the littlest things could bother you so badly. I don't get it.
2: Do you ever? Probably not, because I don't think you let your toenails get as long as I let my toenails get. But have you ever had where the corner of your toenail is stuck on your sock? That is not fun.
3: I am obsessed with trying to keep up on that because it like grosses me out if they get too long.
2: Dude, I have a weird question. Do women have long toenails? Is that a thing?
3: Well, sure, they can, yeah.
2: But like, is that true? You know how like a lot of ladies have like the really long fingernails?
3: Like purposely? No.
2: Yeah. Oh, okay.
3: No, I mean, not that I know of. I haven't seen any.
2: It's an interesting thing. I never thought about that. All right, let's get trending stories next.
3: There is a wild McDonald's order that is going viral right now, and it is next on Joey and Lauren.
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0: Because they could call it.
1: Are they the ones that created the name?
0: They could call it.
1: Or is there like an origin somehow?
0: Well, it's all word parts. It's all like social studies. But you know what? You know they're all sitting there and they're like, what should we call it to make the peasants have to say it? What if we called it Three Horn? No, Triceratops.
2: Oh, okay. Cool, man.
1: Or the pterodactyl, but let's put a P in the front to really throw people off.
0: We all know those people that they always say the fancy word of saying thing, like, my arrival will be at 3:12. Not like, I'll be at your house at 3:12.
2: Arrival time for me, estimated delivery.
0: Triceratops.
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15: Here's your B94 forecast. Chance for scattered rain showers today, otherwise sunshine mixed with clouds at times. Highs level off around 66. Chance for scattered rain showers tonight, lows dip down to about 44, partly cloudy skies. Slight chance for showers tomorrow, highs around 77, partly cloudy skies. From the Weatherology Weather Lab, I'm meteorologist Jennifer Wojcicki on B94. Right now, it's 41 degrees.
3: We thought about taking it down a notch because we're starting to make our competitors look bad. But nah, here's another hit. 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

0: It's Joey and Lauren, and I will be honest, Lauren, you are the only person I have met that gets obsessed with meat in a can.
1: It's weird, man.
0: It's weird.
1: It's like every day.
0: No one, when anybody talks about meat, they never are like, oh, when you open that can and there's fresh meat in there.
1: Oh, it stinks.
0: Like, it's just not, it's not something, but I am not going to lie. There is more canned meat in our house than I think anybody I've ever met in my life.
1: I've had a weird shift in my life, my eating habits, and it is very odd. And I don't know how to stop it because I haven't gotten sick of it yet. And it's, I feel like, been months and months of me doing this. So I all of a sudden have had this weird, like, attachment to canned chicken.
0: An infatuation with canned chicken. There is more canned chicken in our house than probably the factory that makes it.
1: Like, I really like canned chicken, like, a lot. And I keep thinking I'll get sick of it, but I think it's the convenience for me is you peel open that, like, you peel back the little can top, and then you drain the stinky juices.
0: Oh, it is the most unattractive way to eat chicken. Like, there's so many other ways to eat chicken.
1: I grab some lettuce from the fridge or a little bag of salad, put in a bowl, and then just literally drain the chicken and throw the chicken on top of the salad, and I eat it. I'm not kidding, at least every other day. I love canned chicken. It's like it's like it was just invented for me, and it's not. It's been around a very long time.
0: Canned chicken, I guarantee you, the people that make this canned chicken, they aren't thinking, oh, yeah, these people were going to be eating this every day. And then there's you, and you're eating canned chicken almost daily.
1: I also have a question. I'm glad we're talking about this because I had a canned chicken yesterday. And
0: honestly, why even put it with anything? I'm surprised you don't pop open the lid and eat it.
1: I'll eat it out of the can, too. Like, it's weird.
0: Like,
1: so,
0: just straight up?
1: Oh, yeah, 100%. But in the can itself, you know what I'm talking about. It's a smaller one.
0: Yeah.
1: It's the smaller can of chicken. It's not like the big, tall, huge one. It's the smaller one. And I peeled it open, drained it, and I put it over my salad. And I just looked at it because I was curious, like, because I was going to eat the whole thing.
0: Mm-hmm.
1: It's 3.5 servings.
0: Oh,
1: does that blow your mind? I'm like, how do 3.5 people eat that tiny can of chicken?
0: Well, by the way, I just looked it up. The only negatives of canned chicken, because I've wondered, is the sodium.
1: Yeah.
0: But they say literally, if you drink.

0: in the juice and you rinse the chicken, that takes out a lot of the sodium. But everything, and they said one con is the texture and taste isn't as good as fresh. I'm like, don't tell that to Lauren. She likes it better. She's like, I like my chicken slimy. I know why you do this. Because you grew up eating refried beans cold out of the can. And didn't you grow up eating Vienna sausages?
1: Oh, no, my grandpa. Or was that just your family? Oh, my grandpa. But not me.
0: But I think the reason.
1: I don't like tuna either, by the way. I don't like canned tuna.
0: The reason I think you like canned chicken, like you're obsessed with it more than rotisserie or any other types of chicken, is because you grew up with a lot of canned things. Like, you ate refried beans out of the can as a kid. And that's weird.
1: Well, okay, I'll tell you this. We did not grow up with a lot of money, and a lot of the food that we ate out of was
0: cans,
1: because it lasted a long time. Yeah. So we'd have like canned beans and canned corn and canned soups and all of it.
0: Yeah, because it's shelf life and it's inexpensive.
1: You know what else I love? Is I love popping open a can of green beans and eating it straight out of the
0: can.
1: That's
0: what I'm saying, Lauren. That's what I'm saying. Like, you like eating things out of can, probably because that's how you were raised. I'm not saying I was raised fancy rotisserie chicken, but I think it's because you ate a lot of canned goods.
1: But why lately? Why is my body lacking something that all of a sudden I'm like, give me canned chicken? And I'm also not sick of it, and I've been having it like every day.
0: Because you're not nibbling on the can, are you? Is that what's happening?
1: No, I'm just like, I love it.
0: I wouldn't want to see you and a house cat in the same room around a canned meats.
1: It does look like cat
0: food. Yeah, it does. It's like,
1: and it smells so bad. And it's crazy because it makes the house smell weird.
0: I'm going to find you buying Fiskars, that stuff, and they're going to be like, oh, you have a cat at home? No, this is for me. I am on a canned meat kick. All right, how about this? 68719, weird foods you like. Because I will say, when I was a kid, there was an obsession with a weird food, and my mom finally told me that I had to stop eating it because I'm a freak of nature.
1: But that's what I want to know. Like, is there a weird food, maybe not weird to you, but other people find it weird that you're, like, obsessed with or you like or you eat it all the time?
0: Let's do it. It's Joey and Lauren.
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3: Here's your B94 forecast. Chance for scattered rain showers today, otherwise sunshine mixed with clouds at times. Highs level off around 66. Chance for scattered rain showers tonight, lows dip down to about 44, partly cloudy skies. Slight chance for showers tomorrow, highs around 77, partly cloudy skies. From the Weatherology Weather Lab, I'm meteorologist Jennifer Wojcicki on B94. Right now, it's 41 degrees.
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6: 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So what were your other two wishes again? Today's best music, B94.

0: It's Joey and Lauren. It is Makeup or Breakup. We have Adam with us today. Went out with Rachel. I want to say Rach. I just love him. By the way, if my name was Rachel, I would totally go by Rach. Hey, Rach.
1: Rach.
0: All right, well. Adam, welcome to Makeup or Breakup. Let's get the recap from you, man. How are you?
2: I'm doing okay, but I just don't really know what's going on with Rachel.
0: Okay.
1: Yeah.

0: How about this? How about I send them the Venmo request, and then I take some time to see how I feel about it? Because right now, like I said, this feels like a little off, like a little bit of a red flag, trust-wise.
1: Adam, you didn't realize it's a gold-plated mailbox, so it's going to be $8,000. All right. We'll let you guys figure out. Let us know if you guys end up going out again. We'd love to get an update. So there's Adam and Rachel. Thanks for the time. Technically, isn't it like the federal property or something like that? I mean, it's not... I'm just saying.
2: It's personal property. It doesn't belong.
1: If you take someone's mail, that's a big deal.
2: Yeah, that's somebody's mail. This is
1: Maybe you're whatever. Right.
2: Either way, I do see how she's like, I'd probably want to be somebody who has the integrity to like own up to it and tell me. I was dying. I was waiting for Adam to go, well, it actually did more damage to my car. So I was waiting for that. But no, he didn't go that direction.
1: But saying sorry, it feels like when you say sorry, you got caught. She wants him to pay for the mailbox out of the goodness of sorry. Oh, you want me to replace it? Okay, yeah. Venmo.
2: I want to see the damage.
1: Yeah, so do I.
2: Because he's like, oh, it wasn't a big deal. But you barely see it.
1: He like destroys it. He's like, puts it back up. Like the pizza delivery guy at Home Alone.
3: Yeah.
1: It's Joey and Lauren.
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1: Here's your B94 forecast. Chance for scattered rain showers today, otherwise sunshine mixed with clouds at times. Highs level off around 66. Chance for scattered rain showers tonight, lows dip down to about 44, partly cloudy skies. Slight chance for showers tomorrow, highs around 77, partly cloudy skies. From the Weatherology Weather Lab, I'm meteorologist Jennifer Wojcicki on B94. Right now, it's 41 degrees.
2: All right, coming up, we need to get the food you're obsessed with, the weird food, because Lauren is eating canned chicken like it's literally running out of style. But let's get your cheese. 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
3: What do you call a dinosaur fart?
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3: A blast from the past.
2: The weird food you like to eat. This is what you come here for next on Joey and Lauren.
4: So we just had your cards read, and it looks like your future will be filled with more of your favorite songs. 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This is B94.

It's Joey and Lauren. 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We don't judge, but Lauren is on a

0: Joey and Lauren in the morning. Today's best music all day. 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
1: News. I'm Gianna Gelosi. President Trump headed home after a two-day summit in China. Fox Business's Edward Lawrence has a recap.
2: In China, the president says that he secured a commitment for China to buy 200 Boeing jets. Also, guarantees that China will buy more agriculture and live up to commitments in buying soybeans from American farmers. The president positioning the U.S. to make sure that China refuses to help Iran and pressures to reopen the Strait of Hormuz.
1: Supreme Court will allow an abortion pill to be available by mail, keeping a lower court ruling on hold.
3: That ruling determined an in-person visit to a doctor was necessary to receive the medication. The companies asked the Supreme Court to block the lower court's decision and allow patients to receive the pills by mail. Thursday, the High Court granted the drug maker's emergency request while the legal challenge plays out.
1: Fox's Kristen Goodwin. 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
4: From the Laurel Media Newsroom, I'm Johnny Marks. It was announced this week that Penn State has entered into a lease agreement with Mount Aloysius College for the use of a defined portion of classroom and office space in the Swift Building at Penn State Dubois. Mount Aloysius College announced this week the launch of a new nursing program in Dubois.
5: Now offer nursing, surge tech, and ultrasound in fantastic facilities, and all of this was made possible through great teamwork and the leadership of Representative Arminini and others. We're so thankful to be coming to Dubois.
4: Fox Township Fire Department is sponsoring a chicken barbecue this Sunday starting at 11:30. Cost is $12 for a dinner, $8 for half dinner. The Relay for Life comedy show will be held at the Ridgeway Fireman's Hall also on Saturday. Tickets for that event still available. St. Mary's Sportsman's Club's annual Kids Fishing Derby at the Club Pond is Sunday, May 17th. That's for kids.

0: 12 years of age and under. Food will be available. Prizes will be awarded. The Footlighters of Elk County, another performance of Run From Your Wife, that'll be at the St. Mary's Moose Club tonight and also on Saturday. 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Deadline to register Thursday, June 11th. Walk-ins, however, will be welcome. The Summer Concert Series back in the Garden, and that will be in Ridgeway in the summer of 2026. Show dates are June 18th, July 16th, and August 20th. Johnsonburg Chamber of Commerce Rummage Sale is this weekend. That'll be on Saturday, May 16th from 9 a.m. until 2 p.m. at the Market Street Brick Block. It is open to the community. That's the latest from the Laurel Media Newsroom.
1: Here's your B94 forecast. Chance for scattered rain showers today, otherwise sunshine mixed with clouds at times. Highs level off around 66. Chance for scattered rain showers tonight, lows dip down to about 44, partly cloudy skies. Slight chance for showers tomorrow, highs around 77, partly cloudy skies. From the Weatherology Weather Lab, I'm meteorologist Jennifer Wojcicki on B94. Currently, it's 42 degrees.
2: Let's do this. I'm not going to lie. I'm still having a hard time with Lauren's joke today on the Lauren cheese. What do you call a dinosaur fart? A blast from the past.
3: We're all immature kids at heart,
2: right?
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2: honest, that's hilarious. If you think about it, those Tyrannosaurus Rexes were letting some out, I'm
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2: They're
3: huge.
2: It's crazy to think of how much they had to eat, right? No wonder they were taking all the people in Jurassic Park. 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
3: Good point.
2: All right, let's get Listener versus Lauren. 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
11: Here's your B94 forecast. Chance for scattered rain showers today, otherwise sunshine mixed with clouds at times. Highs level off around 66. Chance for scattered rain showers tonight, lows dip down to about 44, partly cloudy skies. Slight chance for showers tomorrow, highs around 77, partly cloudy skies. From the Weatherology Weather Lab, I'm meteorologist Jennifer Wojcicki on B94. Currently, it's 42 degrees.
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1: Probably yeah, no. not.
0: Hang from a bar for a full 2 minutes.
1: No, 2 seconds,
0: yeah,
1: maybe.
0: There's no way. I can't do a pull-up. Deadlift twice your body weight.
1: No, I hate probably this. Not.
0: Lauren, I don't think I've deadlifted anything in my life.
1: I can lift. I don't know if I could do that.
0: And then climb 20 flights of stairs without needing a break. Who does
1: 20 flights of stairs? Yeah, that is the top 1% of weirdos. No
0: yeah,
1: way.
0: But like, I've never. When have I ever had a chance to do 20 flights? Besides a Stairmaster, what building has 20 flights?
1: Well, a lot do, but most people take the elevator.
0: Yeah, no one's like, oh, we're on the 20th floor in the hotel. Stairs, anyone? Like,
1: with your luggage, yeah. too.
0: Joey and Lauren.
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14: Here's your B94 forecast. Chance for scattered rain showers today. Otherwise, sunshine mixed with clouds at times. Highs level off around 66.

0: Chance for scattered rain showers. Tonight, lows dip down to about 44. Partly cloudy skies. Slight chance for showers. Tomorrow, highs around 77. Partly cloudy skies. From the Weatherology Weather Lab, I'm meteorologist Jennifer Wojcicki on B94. Currently, it's 42 degrees.
1: It's Joey and Lauren, that awkward moment. Candace, when you find out people are gossiping about you and you hear it, there's nothing worse.
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0: awkward moment where you call into our show and you just tell us awkward stories. And we are here for it. Because sometimes it makes you feel better, makes us laugh and feel better for you, if that makes sense.
1: Helps anyone else that's maybe going through the same thing.
0: Yeah, and I guarantee you someone's going to hear this and be like, oh my gosh, I've done the same thing. Candace had a moment where you unintentionally hear something you didn't want to hear. And I think we've all been there. But this is in our own home. Because maybe sometimes you're at work and you're like, oh my gosh, I just heard someone complain about somebody. Now I don't know what to do. Or, heaven forbid, you're like, oh my gosh, I just heard people at work complaining about me.
1: Yikes.
0: This hits a little bit too close to home because it was at your home. Candace, thanks for joining us on That Awkward Moment. What happened at your house?
2: Oh my gosh. Okay, so me and my husband, we were hosting some family.

0: and we don't have a family room. So instead of, you know, having my cousin and her husband, like, sleep in the living room, we let them sleep in my kid's room, right? And then we had my kids sleep with us.
1: Okay.
0: So okay. I'm in my bedroom with my kids and my husband, and I'm hearing a conversation not coming from within my room. And I realized, oh, the baby monitor from my kid's room is on. So, you know, like, I probably should have just immediately turned it off. But as I listened, they were basically talking. They were talking crap about me and my husband.
2: Oh. What were they saying?
0: Yes, they were gossiping about the fact that basically, like, my cousin was like, if I have to hear them talk about their son one more time, and his school, and his stupid award, and I was just like, oh my gosh.
1: And you can't, here's the problem, Candace, they're staying at your house, so now you're like, cool, I'm hosting them, which is, you know, I mean, gossip is never good. Have we all been there where you're staying at someone's house, and you're laying in bed, and you're like, oh, what'd you think of what my grandma said at dinner? Like, we've all probably been there. But to be like, yeah, oh my gosh, I have to hear about his son's school one more time.
2: So they're going off, just talking crap about you and your family. And what do you do? Do you like, is there like a two-way? Do you start,
1: I can hear you, or what do you do?
2: Did you turn it off?
0: Oh my gosh, that would have been hilarious if there was. Unfortunately, it's just a one-way.
1: Got it, okay.
0: But so I eventually did turn it off, but of course, like, I was so upset.
1: Sure.
0: So I didn't go into the room and say anything, but the next morning when I was making breakfast for them, I kind of threw in a few jabs, if you will. I was a little petty. I'm not going to lie. So I brought up the school and I was like, oh, I know you guys are definitely not sick of hearing about my son's school.
1: Oh my gosh.
0: Yes. They like froze. It was,
1: when you said it and when you gave them a look, they knew. It's one of those, like, parents do that with kids where it's like, I know what you did. I'm just going to make this comment, give you this look. So we're all on the same page.
2: So you know that I know, that you know that we know. Yeah, it's a whole thing.
0: I
2: commend you. I
0: told the parent on him.
2: Yeah, I thought you were about to say, when I was making them breakfast, I tampered with their food. Yeah. I thought you were going to say something like that.
0: Oh my gosh, no. I don't. Yeah. I don't want to harm them.
1: You know what?
0: Physically, at least. No.
1: Yes. Yeah. You know what? We've all been there where you could have turned off the monitor. It reminds me if someone accidentally butt dials you.
2: Mm-hmm.
1: Like, when someone butt dials you and you answer and you hear them chatting and they're in their car or they're walking and the phone's in the purse. Yes, we all need to hang up. But there is a part of you that wants to keep listening.
2: You know what's crazy, too, is it's funny you bring up the baby monitor, because that is a crazy season of life where you could accidentally say or do something and not realize it's being broadcasted out there. Because I remember Joey's parents were over once, and we were in the kids' room, I think, doing bedtime, and I think the other end of the monitor was in the kitchen. I think we were arguing or bickering about something, and I was like, oh, great. Yeah. I bet your parents just heard it on the monitor. But I don't know if they did, but it is a little awkward because you're going, uh-oh.
1: Well, if you have cameras in your kids' room, some people have those little baby cams, you could have, like, while they were sleeping, be like, I see you, and I'm watching you.
2: Hopefully turn off the cameras when people say.
1: Yeah, probably. Candace, thanks for joining us. Thanks for telling us, and we'll if you give us your cousin's phone number, we'll call him and give him a hard time.
0: Oh my gosh, I appreciate that. I learned my lesson. Turn the baby monitor off.
1: Yeah, absolutely.
2: Also, they should not be talking crap, but
1: they shouldn't. Yeah. But sometimes it's like, if you just avoid it altogether, you can, you know, leave it up to your imagination. But that's
2: Candace.
1: Absolutely. Thank you, Candace, for joining us. You can text us 68719. I imagine we've got some butt dial stories where people, like, they answer and they're like, oh, I'm staying for this conversation. But you're right. The moment, if you're in your room and you hear your cousin or family, whoever, stand, start talking, hit the power button, because you just don't know what you're going to hear.
2: You're so curious, too. Ugh, that's bad.
1: We've probably been guilty of talking about our kids' school and stuff. It happens, all right? You can text us and chime in with any stories that you have. We'll get to your answers coming up. It's Joey and Lauren.
3: 401.

0: The only appropriate way to listen to us is on high volume. Coming back for more. It's okay, your neighbors will understand. B94.
1: It's all I need.

0: Joey and Lauren, it's that awkward moment. Candace had family visiting, and she overheard them gossiping thanks to a baby monitor, which, listen, if you got young kids, you know what those are, man. You got one there. It's supposed to hear the babies cry, not people complain. Listen, unfortunately, there's always those moments, especially with family, where you're at your mom and dad's house, you're visiting, you got a family reunion, and then you get that time in the bedroom where you're like, can you believe what Aunt Carol just said? Oh my gosh. You know,
1: spilling all the tea.
0: Yeah, or, you know, if you're from a big family like me, six kids, you always get the siblings that pair off, and then, you know, you're like, oh my gosh, so-and-so.
1: What is going on with them?
0: I'm glad you're the cool sibling, you know. You got the
1: groups. That's what everyone says to you? Yeah, yeah. Have you never heard that before?
0: I think pretty much all of my siblings complain about me to the other siblings, which is perfect. So we asked you to text us. Have you ever overheard something? You're like, great, now I know what you think about me.
1: Yeah, so a lot of you chiming in on this. Some issues with baby monitors, it's a very common thing. This one says, oh my gosh, I once heard my sister-in-law on our baby monitor say my cooking tastes like cardboard.
0: Oh, jeez, Louise.
1: Can you imagine if
0: you're at their house too, then you're like, you want to kick them to the curb. You want to get out of here.
1: I do have to say one thing though. If you were in a room with a closed door, you are not assuming people can hear you and that you're bugged.
0: I would agree.
1: You should feel free to say what you need to say in a whisper tone, but the baby monitor thing too. Also, other people bringing up, you should have removed the baby monitor or turned it off when people are staying in that room. For their own privacy, which I get. Sometimes you forget that.
0: I'm letting everyone know I'm going to bug my house from here on out.
1: This text says I got butt dialed by my coworker, and I was listening to him vent about how I ask too many questions in meetings.
0: Yeah.
1: Yikes.
0: That's rough. Especially with phones now. How many of us have done this? You start talking about someone, and then you look at your phone to make sure Siri didn't call that person.
1: That should be feeling number one, that maybe you shouldn't be talking about that person. But you know what's funny is this was... oh my gosh, it was probably like 7 or 8 years ago. I hadn't been looking at my phone, but I realized I had some notifications from one of my friend when I finally grabbed my phone and I looked at it and there was a voice recording and it was like 3 minutes long or something. Yeah. And right under that was a second text that said, oh my gosh, please don't listen to that. I didn't mean to send you an audio message. It was an accident. Yeah, delete it. And I was like, oh, okay. But then all I wanted to do was listen to it.
0: Yeah. Whatever you do, don't hit play on what I just sent you.
1: And of course, I'm such a jerk and I hit play because I was like, well, what is it? And I cut it off. But it was like, I think her and her husband were like arguing about something and her phone was picking it up. And I was like, oh gosh, sorry. This one says, we overheard my mother-in-law on the monitor saying our 4-year-old is wild because we don't discipline.
0: If you got young kids, we know grandma's probably had some opinions. I think my parents like to use the term, our boys have a lot of energy.
1: Yeah.
0: Energy, which I'm like, I don't know if that's you're not making that sound like a compliment.
1: How about Ring camera? Catching things on the Ring camera. This one says, I overheard my neighbors on the Ring camera talking about how bad my lawn looks.
0: Maybe they did that on purpose, you know? But maybe. Think about like you're leaving someone's house.
1: Mm-hmm.
0: And, you know, let's say you're like, oh, could you believe the Johnsons? Oh, my gosh. And then the Ring's right there.
1: Oh, you've seen the viral videos of people leaving somewhere and they fart right outside and the Ring camera picks it up.
0: Like, there you go.
1: I think we were one time waiting for someone to answer the door. And you were saying something like,
0: oh, I know exactly what it was.
1: I don't want to stay very long. What did you say?
0: Yeah, so it was with...
1: like, you didn't notice there was a camera there.
0: Yeah, it was with a friend I knew from college, but just
1: what
0: one of those where...
1: thing?
0: So it was actually, I swear to you, it was when, like, the Ring doorbells first started coming out.
1: It was a long time ago,
0: and I think, I didn't realize, I thought you have to press it for it to record, but no, it was recording,

0: And I literally said, of course they would have one of those already. Oh, that's what I said. And then then you said, I don't want to stay long. And I said, trust me, I don't either. And then he sent me the video clip later.
1: No, it was, he didn't.
0: Yes, he
1: did.
0: Oh, yeah.
1: I didn't know that. Oh, that's so awkward.
0: No, it was bad. And have
2: that's
0: we talked
2: so passive
0: since?
2: Aggressive, no. too.
0: Yeah, I know. Well, and he did laugh emojis with it, but I was mortified. I was absolutely mortified. Yep. So, yeah, be careful out there. It's Joey and Lauren.
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11: Here's your B94 forecast. Chance for scattered rain showers today, otherwise sunshine mixed with clouds at times. Highs level off around 66. Chance for scattered rain showers tonight, lows dip down to about 44, partly cloudy skies. Slight chance for showers tomorrow, highs around 77, partly cloudy skies. From the Weatherology Weather Lab, I'm meteorologist Jennifer Wojcicki on B94. Right now, 45.
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1: Gianna Gelosi. President Trump headed home after a two-day summit in China. Fox Business's Edward Lawrence has a recap.
2: In China, the president says that he secured a commitment for China to buy 200 Boeing jets. Also, guarantees that China will buy more agriculture and live up to commitments in buying soybeans from American farmers. The president positioning the U.S. to make sure that China refuses to help Iran and pressures to reopen the Strait of Hormuz.
1: Supreme Court will allow an abortion pill to be available by mail, keeping a lower court ruling on hold.
3: That ruling determined an in-person visit to a doctor was necessary to receive the medication. The companies asked the Supreme Court to block the lower court's decision and allow patients to receive the pills by mail. Thursday, the High Court granted the drug maker's emergency request while the legal challenge plays out.
1: It's Fox's Kristen Goodwin. 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
4: From the Laurel Media Newsroom, I'm Johnny Marks. It was announced earlier this week that Penn State has entered into a lease agreement with Mount Aloysius College for the use of a defined portion of a classroom and office space. Mount Aloysius is expected to launch a new nursing program in Dubois.
5: We're going to offer nursing, surge tech, and ultrasound. We're so thankful to be coming to Dubois.
4: The Relay for Life comedy show will be offered this weekend at the Ridgeway Fireman's Hall. That will take place on Saturday. St. Mary's Sportsman's Club will be holding their annual Kids Fishing Day at the Club Pond on Sunday. Kids up to 12 years of age are invited to take part. Fox Township Fire Department sponsoring a chicken barbecue Sunday starting at 11:30. The price $12 for a dinner, $8 for half dinner. 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That's planned for Saturday, June 13th. That's the latest from the Laurel Media Newsroom.
6: Here's your B94 forecast. Chance for scattered rain showers today, otherwise sunshine mixed with clouds at times. Highs level off around 66. Chance for scattered rain showers tonight, lows dip down to about 44, partly cloudy skies. Slight chance for showers tomorrow, highs around 77, partly cloudy skies. From the Weatherology Weather Lab, I'm meteorologist Jennifer Wojcicki on B94. Right now, 45.
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0: Here we go. Let's do this. One more hour of the show. Hello, Lauren.
1: Here we go. One more time. That's how I feel when you say it like that. Good morning. I'm pretty good. I mean, I keep looking back. I'm hungry today. I'm like hungry. And I keep wondering if someone's going to bring donuts. You know, I ever get that feeling where you're someone's got to bring food soon, right?
0: I will say we had a coworker for a long time that would bring donuts almost every Friday. Then he got fired. So I'm like, I don't know. Which do you think in his exit interview? I don't know how it all went down. Do you think he was like, but I brought donuts?
1: He probably should have been saving that money instead of buying donuts every week.
0: Maybe he was using the company card.
1: He was buying the fancy ones, too.
0: Maybe with the company card. Maybe. Yeah, we know you bought donuts. That's the problem. We're down bad.
1: It's like, what's it called? Home Alone. You spent $973 on room service.
0: Exactly. Like,
1: that's what the boss has said.
0: Well, it's the company card, so it's like free, right? You just write it off. It's tax write-off. All right, let's get trending stories.
1: Well, how much was your wedding? Big question, because they say if you spent a certain amount of money on your wedding, you're more likely to get divorced. Next on Joey and Lauren.

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0: at times. Highs level off around 66. Chance for scattered rain showers tonight. Lows dip down to about 44. Partly cloudy skies. Slight chance for showers tomorrow. Highs around 77. Partly cloudy skies. From the Weatherology Weather Lab, I'm meteorologist Jennifer Wojcicki on B94. Right now, 45.
1: 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We've been certified as the number one hit music station and the winner of this year's All Your Favorite Songs Award. 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

0: It's Joey and Lauren, and it is time for What Did We Learn on the show today. Lauren, what did we learn?
1: I have to get to some of these texts that we did not read through when we were talking about weird foods. We didn't have time. I don't understand people, but this texter says, apples dipped in salt. Everyone judges me. It's
0: amazing.
1: What do
0: you mean dipped in salt? Like just a big old bowl of salt?
1: I don't know. Or like you maybe just dab it in a little pile of salt and then get the like edge of the apple salty or something?
0: You know what? I need to try more salty and sweet things and even like spicy and sweet things. Like my buddy does tahini on like so many things. Mm-hmm. And I'm like, I probably need to put that in my repertoire. You know, give myself
1: Tahini's
0: a little more spice.
1: Tahini is pretty good. This person says they put ranch on their spaghetti. It's so good.
0: It is. I've had it.
1: You have?
0: Not on purpose, but
1: I mean, people put ranch on pizza, so
0: yeah,
1: it's
0: yeah,
1: kind
0: yeah.
1: of...
0: No, and here's why. So growing up as a kid, like, we had a lot of spaghetti, right? I'm from a big family, and big families make a lot of spaghetti because it's cheap and easy and feeds a lot. And we would always do, like, a house salad. So we'd have, like, a salad, and I just had a ton of ranch on my salad, and then spaghetti and garlic bread. And then what happens? You eat the salad. There's ranch left over. It gets in the pasta. So I've definitely... it's fine. It's great. You know?
1: Well, maybe I'll have to try that.
0: Gosh, I could crush some spaghetti and salad right now.
1: This text says, banana and mayo sandwiches. My grandma raised me on them. Don't knock it till you try it.
0: Banana and mayo?
1: That straight to jail. I'm sorry. Your grandma should be arrested.
0: Isn't that called child abuse? Like, what's going on here?
1: That's crazy. Ew.
0: I mean, hold on a second. Mayo's a great, like, binder and

0: And it was a lot of base and a lot of things, but it's not that sweet, and bananas are sweet. I'm not.
1: Bananas, it feels interesting. This one, I want to try this. It says, I crumble up Oreos into a bowl of milk and eat it like cereal. Okay, so I've dipped Oreos in milk.
0: That sounds amazing.
1: It sounds awesome. I'm going to house like 12 Oreos anyway and dip them in milk. Why not just break them all up in the bowl?
0: If like you got in a habit, that was your cereal in the morning.
1: Honestly, it might be around the same sugar content.
0: We got Cheerios. We got Life. Do you have just Oreos? Honestly, I'll just do that. That sounds good. Well, if you missed any part of the show, listen to the Joey and Lauren On Demand podcast anywhere you find podcasts. Be good.
1: Have fun.
0: It's Joey and Lauren.
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1: Fox News, I'm CJ Papa. President Trump meeting the reporters on Air Force One as it flies back to the States, describing his conversation with China's President Xi on this touchy topic.
2: On Taiwan, he does not want to see a fight for independence because that would be a very strong confrontation.
1: The president added he has not made a decision on whether a major U.S. sale of arms to Taiwan will move forward. The two leaders also spoke about the Islamic Republic.
2: On Iran, it's very interesting. He feels strongly they can't have a nuclear weapon. He said that very strongly. They cannot have a nuclear weapon, and he wants them to open up the strait.
1: Both of those sound bites from White House video. Ukrainian President Zelensky says a Russian missile strike on a Kyiv apartment building yesterday killed 24 people, including three teenagers. 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

0: Adele, easy on me. She's getting ready for her acting debut in Tom Ford's upcoming movie, Cry to Heaven, and she's gotten a lot of support and encouragement from her friend Jennifer Lawrence. The two first met back in 2013 when they were at the Oscars, where Adele won for Skyfall and Jennifer for Silver Linings Playbook. Adele had previously turned down film and TV gigs due to concerns about freezing on set, but having Jennifer as her mentor has given her confidence.
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1: News. I'm Therese Crowley. President Trump gaggles with reporters on Air Force One, clearly satisfied with his two-day meeting with China's President Xi.
2: The farmers are going to be very happy. They're going to be buying billions of dollars of soybeans.
1: Fox's Mark Meredith.
3: The two leaders talked a lot about trade while he was over there. The president says he left China with a commitment that it'll spend a lot more of its money on American products, from Boeing airplanes to soybeans. The president says bringing CEOs along with him helps sell America.
4: We have about 30 of the biggest business leaders in the world, biggest everything, you know, I mean, you name it. From chips to planes to everything.
1: And China says they reached common understanding.
2: On Iran, it's very interesting. You feel strongly they can't have a nuclear weapon. He said that very strongly. They cannot have a nuclear weapon, and he wants them to open up the strait.
1: Last day on the job for Fed Chair Jerome Powell. 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

Okay, ready? 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
10: Here's your B94 forecast. Chance for scattered showers this afternoon. Otherwise, sunshine mixed with clouds at times. High temperatures reach up to 64. Partly cloudy skies. Tonight, chance for scattered showers. Lows around 44. Sunshine mixed with clouds at times. Tomorrow, slight chance for showers. Highs level off around 77. From the Weatherology Weather Lab, I'm meteorologist Jennifer Wojcicki on B94. Currently, it's 56 degrees.
0: Hey there, I'm Kelsey Page. Thanks for listening. It's Lord with Royals. I've never seen-

Okay, ready? Today we're going to work on your delts, lats, and glutes. As soon as we figure out what those things are. But first, how about another song? 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

0: Billie Eilish, Birds of a Feather. 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
1: Fox News, I'm CJ Papa. President Trump spending part of his time flying home from China, chatting with reporters on Air Force One. He was asked if China's leader gave him a commitment to help reopen the Strait of Hormuz.
2: I'm not asking for any favors, because when you ask for favors, you have to do favors in return.
1: And President Trump believes this about China's President Xi when it comes to the waterway.
2: I think he will. I think automatically he'd like to see it opened up.
1: The sound bites from White House video. Before he did leave China, the president sat down with Fox's Brett Baer.
3: Did you underestimate the pain tolerance that Iran has?
4: I didn't underestimate anything. We hit them unbelievably hard.
1: Well, today is the final day on the job as the head of the Federal Reserve, Jay Powell. He'll remain on the Board of Governors, something that has not happened for nearly a decade. Wall Street down big at this hour. 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
5: From the Laurel Media Newsroom, I'm Johnny Marks. State police answered a call for a welfare check on Shealy Road in Fox Township. Upon arrival, troopers found a man on the floor inside the home, deceased. The man identified as Wayne Pitchler, 66. State police are investigating a report from Childline of a suspected child abuse case involving a known 7-year-old female from Kersey. That case remains under investigation. State police in Emporium called to investigate a domestic incident that occurred on Arrowhead Road in Shippen Township. Police report that a known 22-year-old man from St. Mary's and 24-year-old woman were involved in the dispute. The investigation is ongoing. City police in St. Mary's are seeking information related to the damage done to a yard by an unknown vehicle. The incident occurred around 12 a.m. on Tuesday, May 12th. The incident occurred on Taft Road near Challingsworth Road. The vehicle involved likely to have front passenger side damage. Anyone with information regarding this incident is asked to contact city police. It was announced earlier this week that Penn State has entered into a lease agreement with Mount Aloysius College for the use of a defined portion of a classroom and office space. Mount Aloysius is expected to launch a new nursing program in DuBois.
6: We're going to offer nursing, surge tech, and ultrasound.
5: The Relay for Life comedy show will be offered this weekend at the Ridgeway Fireman's Hall. That will take place on Saturday. St. Mary's Sportsman's Club will be holding their annual Kids Fishing Day at the Club Pond on Sunday. Kids up to 12 years of age are invited to take part. Fox Township Fire Department sponsoring a chicken barbecue Sunday starting at 11:30. The price $12 for a dinner, $8 for half dinner. More news from the St. Mary's Daily Press, the Ridgeway Record, or the Kane Republican. 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
7: Here's your B94 forecast. Chance for scattered rain showers this afternoon. Otherwise, cloudy skies with a few peaks of sun. Highs level off around 64. Chance for scattered rain showers tonight. Lows dip down to about 44. Partly cloudy skies. Slight chance for showers tomorrow. Daytime highs approaching 77.

0: happen, sunshine mixed with clouds at times. From the Weatherology Weather Lab, I'm meteorologist Jennifer Wojcicki on B94. Right now, 56.
1: Now, in honor of our service men and women stationed all around the world, we proudly present the Star-Spangled Banner as never before heard on B94.

there was a lawyer once. His name was Francis Scott Key. He penned a song that I'm sure you're aware of. You've seen it. It's in most hymnals throughout our churches. It's called the National Anthem. It is our song as an American. We go, however, to a ball game. We stand in our church services and we sing the words of that song, and they float over our minds and our lips, and we don't even realize what we're singing. Most of us have memorized it as a child, but we've never really thought about what it means. Let me tell you a story. Francis Scott Key was a lawyer in Baltimore. The colonies were engaged in vicious conflict with the mother country, Britain. Because of this conflict and the protractedness of it, they had accumulated prisoners on both sides. The American colonies had prisoners and the British had prisoners. And the American government initiated a move. They went to the British and they said, "Let us negotiate for the release of these prisoners." They said, "We want to send a man out to discuss this with you." They were holding the American prisoners in boats about 1,000 yards offshore. And they said, "We want to send a man by the name of Francis Scott Key. He will come out and negotiate to see if we can make a mutual exchange." On the appointed day, in a rowboat, he went out to this boat and he negotiated with the British officials. And they reached a conclusion that men could be exchanged on a one-for-one basis. Francis Scott Key, jubilant with the fact that he'd been successful, went down below in the boats, and what he found was a cargo hold full of humanity, men. And he said, "Men, I've got news for you tonight. You're free." He said, "Tonight I have negotiated successfully your return to the colonies." He said, "You'll be taken out of this boat, out of this filth, out of your chains." As he went back up on board to arrange for their passage to the shore, the admiral came and he said, "We have a slight problem." He said, "We will still honor our commitment to release these men, but it'll be merely academic after tonight. It won't matter." Francis Scott Key said, "What do you mean?" He said, "Well, Mr. Key," he said, "tonight we have laid an ultimatum upon the colonies. Your people will either capitulate and lay down the colors of that flag that you think so much of, or you see that fort right over there, Fort Henry?" He said, "We're going to remove it from the face of the earth." He said, "How are you going to do that?" He said, "If you will, scan the horizon of the sea." And as he looked, he could see hundreds of little dots. And he said, "That's the entire British war fleet." He said, "All of the gunpowder, all of the armament is being called upon to demolish that fort. It will be here within striking distance in a matter of about 2.5 hours. He said, "The war is over. These men would be free anyway." He said, "You can't shell that fort." He said, that's a large fort. He said, "It's full of women and children." He says, "It's predominantly not a military fort." He said, "Don't worry about it." They said, "We've left them a way out." And he said, "What's that?" He said, "Do you see that flag way up on the rampart?" He said, "We have told them that if they will lower that flag, the shelling will stop immediately. And we'll know that they've surrendered. And you'll now be under British rule." Francis Scott Key went down below and told the men what was about to happen. And they said, "How many ships?" He said, "Hundreds." The ships got closer. Francis Scott Key went back up on top and he said, "Men, I'll shout down to you what's going on as we watch." As twilight began to fall, and as the haze hung over the ocean as it does at sunset, suddenly, the British war fleet unleashed. He says, "The sound was deafening. There were so many guns that there were no reliefs." He said, "It was absolutely impossible to talk or hear." He said, "Suddenly the sky, although dark, was suddenly lit." And he says, from down below, all he could hear the men, the prisoners, saying was, "Tell us where the flag is."

What have they done with the flag? Is the flag still flying over the rampart? Tell us. 1 hour, 2 hours, 3 hours into the shelling. Every time the bomb would explode and it would be close to the flag, they could see the flag in the illuminated red glare of that bomb, and Francis Scott Key would report down to the men below, it's still up. It's not down. The admiral came and he said, your people are insane. He said, what's the matter with them? He said, don't they understand this is an impossible situation? Francis Scott Key said he remembered what George Washington had said. He said, the thing that sets the American Christian apart from all other people in the world is he will die on his feet before he'll live on his knees. The admiral said, we have now instructed all of the guns to focus on the rampart to take that flag down. He said, we don't understand something. Our reconnaissance tells us that that flag has been hit directly again and again and again, and yet it's still flying. We don't understand that. But he said, now we're about to bring every gun for the next 3 hours to bear on that point. Francis Scott Key said the barrage was unmerciful. All that he could hear was the men down below praying. The prayer. God, keep that flag flying where we last saw it. Sunrise came. He said there was a heavy mist hanging over the land, but the rampart was tall enough. There stood the flag, completely nondescript, in shreds. The flagpole itself was at a crazy angle. The flag was still at the top. Francis Scott Key went aboard and immediately went into Fort Henry to see what had happened. And what he'd found had happened was that that flagpole and that flag had suffered repetitious direct hits. And when hit had fallen beyond the ground, although knowing that all of the British guns were trained on it, walked over and held it up humanly until they died. Their bodies were removed and others took their place. Francis Scott Key said what held that flagpole in place at that unusual angle were patriots' bodies. He penned the song, oh, say can you see by the dawn's early light what so proudly we hailed at the twilight's last gleaming? Or the rocket's red glare, the bombs bursting in air, gave proof through the night that the flag was still there. Oh, say does that star-spangled banner yet fly and wave o'er the land of the free and the home of the brave. The debt was demanded, the price it was paid.

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0: Bruno Mars, I Just Might. Survivor Greece has been pulled off the air after one of its contestants, 21-year-old Stavros Floris, experienced a life-threatening injury during filming. He was spearfishing off the coast of the Dominican Republic, reportedly diving without a surface marker buoy in an area frequented by tourist vessels when a passing boat accidentally struck him. He sustained severe injuries to his legs from the vessel's outboard engine propellers, including a partial amputation of the left leg and significant trauma to the right ankle. He remains hospitalized in serious but stable condition and is out of danger.
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5: Here's your B94 forecast. Chance for scattered rain showers this afternoon. Otherwise, cloudy skies with a few peaks of sun. Highs level off around 64. Chance for scattered rain showers tonight. Lows dip down to about 44. Partly cloudy skies. Slight chance for showers tomorrow. Daytime highs approaching 77. Sunshine mixed with clouds at times. From the Weatherology Weather Lab, I'm meteorologist Jennifer Wojcicki on B94. Right now, it's 59 degrees.
6: 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So happy it's a Friday. Thanks for tuning in. 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
0: 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In the meantime, have another hit song. This is

0: Panic at the Disco. I write sins, not tragedies. When you use AI like ChatGPT, do you find yourself saying please and thank you? I realize that I actually do this all the time. And a new survey says 86% of office workers also do this with AI. Most users believe it's important to show AI common courtesy, and about 1 in 4 say please and thank you every single time they use it. I don't think it's out of common courtesy. I think it's just out of habit for me because I use it in real life all the time.
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0: Bruno Mars, Risk It All. Dua Lipa has announced that she is releasing a live album and concert film. It's called Dua Lipa Live from Mexico. She recorded it during 3 shows in Mexico City on her Radical Optimism tour. The trailer is out, and in it, Dua expresses gratitude to her fans, saying, "This tour has been the most beautiful and fulfilling experience of my career so far. You've built something bigger than a show. You've built a family, and I feel that every single night." The concert film will be dropped on her YouTube channel May 21st, with the album coming out May 22nd. 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
12: Here's your B94 forecast. Chance for scattered rain showers this afternoon, otherwise cloudy skies with a few peaks of sun.

0: Highs level off around 64. Chance for scattered rain showers. Tonight, lows dip down to about 44. Partly cloudy skies. Slight chance for showers. Tomorrow, daytime highs approaching 77. Sunshine mixed with clouds at times. From the Weatherology Weather Lab, I'm meteorologist Jennifer Wojcicki on B94. Right now, it's 59 degrees.
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0: Sabrina Carpenter Espresso. Happy birthday if you're celebrating today. You share it with celebrities like Chaz Palminteri, who's 74. Jamie Lynn Sigler, 45 today. David Charvet, 54. Role model, 29. David Krumholtz is 48. Ray Lewis, 51. And Emmett Smith, 57 today.
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5: Here's your B94 forecast. Cloudy skies with a few peaks of sun this afternoon, with daytime highs approaching 64. Partly cloudy skies tonight, lows dip down to about 43. High of 76 tomorrow, slight chance of thunderstorms. High of 79 Sunday with a slight chance of rain showers. 86, bright sunshine expected Monday. From the Weatherology Weather Lab, I'm meteorologist Jennifer Wojcicki on B94. Currently, it's 60 degrees.
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6: In more baby news, my favorite guilty pleasure show is Jersey Shore, and on yesterday's episode of Family Reunion, Angelina announced that she's expecting. Here's Dasha with Austin.

taking it down a notch because we're starting to make our competitors look bad. But nah, here's another hit. 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

0: Mark Ronson and Bruno Mars, Uptown Funk, kind of the perfect Friday song, in my opinion. Are you thinking of moving to another country? Travel and Leisure has released a list of the safest places for expats to move to, and topping that list is Luxembourg, Germany, followed by Switzerland, Denmark, the United Arab Emirates, and Panama.
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0: 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So Madonna is back. She's got a new album coming out July the 3rd. Here's her latest, Bring Your Love, with Sabrina Carpenter.
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Always make good choices. 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
11: Here's your B94 forecast. Cloudy skies with a few peaks of sun this afternoon, with daytime highs approaching 64. Partly cloudy skies tonight, lows dip down to about 43. High of 76 tomorrow, slight chance of thunderstorms. High of 79 Sunday with a slight chance of rain showers. 86, bright sunshine expected Monday. From the Weatherology Weather Lab, I'm meteorologist Jennifer Wojcicki on B94. Right now, it's 62 degrees.
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0: There's Rayma getting a little assist from Selena Gomez. My name is Chuck D. All right, heading into this weekend, hey, what do you got going on? You got big plans? Well, whatever it is you've got going on, take us along with you. That's right. Fire up the radio while you're, I don't know, doing yard work or out running errands. We'd love to get out of the house with you.
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0: Joey and Lauren in the morning. 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
1: I'm John Saucier. President Trump's on the way back to the United States, wrapping up his visit to China, meeting with their President Xi Jinping. Speaking aboard Air Force One to reporters, President Trump was asked if the two talked about lifting sanctions on Chinese companies who buy Iranian oil.
2: Well, we talked about that, and I'm going to make a decision over the next few days. We did talk about that.
1: The sounds courtesy of White House video. China's

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How do you like Ready, Set, Radio? No? Okay, well, we're still working on it. In the meantime, have another hit. Today's best music.

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8: Here's your B94 forecast. Highs around 64 this afternoon under overcast skies. 43 tonight, partly cloudy skies. Slight chance of thunderstorms. Tomorrow, highs around 76, partly cloudy skies. Slight chance for showers. Sunday, highs level off around 79. 87, mainly clear Monday. From the Weatherology Weather Lab, I'm meteorologist Jennifer Wojcicki on B94. Currently 63.
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0: That is Justin Bieber. That is Daisy's I Am Chuck D. On this National Pizza Party Day, is it too late in the day to organize that pizza party? Well, if it is, see if you can get one together for tomorrow. 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

0: That is Maroon 5. I am Chuck D. All right, from the soundtrack to The Devil Wears Prada 2, Lady Gaga with her latest, working with Doechii.
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7: Here's your B94 forecast. Lows dip down to about 43 tonight under partly cloudy skies. Slight chance of thunderstorms tomorrow. Daytime highs approaching 76. Sunshine mixed with clouds at times. Chance for storms tomorrow night. Lows dip down to about 57. Overcast skies. From the Weatherology Weather Lab, I'm meteorologist Jennifer Wojcicki on B94. Right now, it's 62 degrees.
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7: 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All proceeds will be donated to the Allegheny Veterans Center in Clarendon.
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12: Here's your B94 forecast. Lows dip down to about 43 tonight under partly cloudy skies. Slight chance of thunderstorms tomorrow. Daytime highs approaching 76. Sunshine mixed with clouds at times. Chance for storms tomorrow night. Lows dip down to about 57. Overcast skies. From the Weatherology Weather Lab, I'm meteorologist Jennifer Wojcicki on B94. Currently, it's 60 degrees.
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1: Yeah, y'all know what it is. Katy Perry, Juicy J.

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0: I want to send a big thanks out to my Facebook friend of the day today. Her name is Stevie Evans, and Stevie shares this. Birthdays were so easy when I was younger, like I wanted toys and stuff like that. But now my parents are like, what do you want? And I'm just like, I don't know, maybe some self-esteem, emotional stability, a hobby. Yeah, as we get older, our wants and desires definitely change. I yearn for the days where it was so simple that just a couple of toys would placate me. But now, it's getting a little bit more complicated. Stevie Evans, my Facebook friend of the day today.
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3: Here's your B94 forecast. Lows dip down to about 43 tonight under partly cloudy skies. Slight chance of thunderstorms. Tomorrow, daytime highs approaching 76, sunshine mixed with clouds at times. Chance for storms. Tomorrow night, lows dip down to about 57. Overcast skies. From the Weatherology Weather Lab, I'm meteorologist Jennifer Wojcicki on B94. Right now, it's 59 degrees.
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5: 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We'll talk more about that here in the next 10 minutes.
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